From the Devil's Lettuce Studios. Devil's Lettuce. Senvely Good Greens and Wes Seneca. 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

0: After this break, we welcome tonight's special guest to the show, Greg Pachato, from the Dillinger Escape Plan, from Better Lovers, from Jerry Cantrell's solo band, from the Black Queen. He is up with us right after this.
1: When you have our app, you have every

0: You know, there was no Better Lovers. Dillinger Escape Plan was pretty freshly gone. I didn't put out solo records. There was no Second Kill to Kill record. It's just like, holy okay. You know, and just kind of like that gap in between the time we toured last and now is sort of bringing all that into perspective to me.
1: I love it, man. Greg Picciotto, thank you so much for joining us tonight. We're just getting started, man. We got plenty more to talk about coming up. Right now, it's the latest from the Pretty Reckless. This one is called When I Wake Up. It's Loudwire Nights.

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from the Devil's Lettuce Studios. 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

0: It's Ottawa Nights. That is Master of Puppets. Before that, Sad But True. Both of those taken from their live album, Cunning Stunts, that came out in 1998. That wraps up Mission Metallica. But I got to tell you, man, if you liked what you heard there, and I'm guessing you did, you know, a big part of that is Jason Newsted on bass. And we got to have him on the show last week talking about everything he's got going on and doing a little reflecting on his time in Metallica. You can hear that full interview with Jason Newsted on the Loudwire app and at loudwire.com. Coming up after this break, I've got new music from Evanescence.
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It's Loudwire Nights. That is Disturbed. You know that one, man, down with the sickness. My name is Chuck. The number here is 844-205-LOUD, 844-205-5683. Anything you need, man, I am here for you. Right now, it's Motley Crue. It's Loudwire Nights.

It's Ottawa Nights. That is one of my favorites from Volbeat's latest album, God of Angels Trust. That is called Time Will Heal. My name is Chuck. I am hanging out with you until the clock strikes midnight, and the night's not over yet, man. So I'm going to take a quick break. When I get back, new music.

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6: 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It is called Embers to Ashes, and here is a little taste of what you can expect. 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

You want to hear White Zombie? We'll always play White Zombie, man. It's Loudwire Nights. We are in the final hour of this Tuesday night. I hope you're doing well, man. If you're working, thank you for doing what you're doing overnight in the late shift. I know it's tough. I know it's difficult, but hopefully a little bit of rock and roll will make your night go by quicker, man. In this final hour of the show, we've got the latest from Keanu Reeves' band, Dogstar. We'll hear the latest from Architects. And we'll also pay tribute to Ozzy Osbourne right now from their album 8 that will be out the end of this month. This is Shinedown and Safe and Sound.

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Ozzy Osbourne and No More Tears. It's Loudwire Nights. It's hard to believe, man, we are nearing the 1-year anniversary of the Back to the Beginning show that took place in Birmingham.

0: celebrating Ozzy, celebrating Sabbath. But that also means, man, we're nearing the 1 year anniversary of when we had to say goodbye to Ozzy. And ever since then, man, every single time we play a song from Ozzy, we pause, we say three very simple words together.
1: Long live Ozzy.
0: Long live Ozzy. His legacy will never die, man. Ozzy is always, always with us. I'm going to take a quick break. When I get back, I've got new music from Dogstar. That's next.
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Broken Mirror. It's Loudwire Nights. That is the Architects and Broken Mirror. Very happy to say that Sam Carter, their front man, is going to be our special guest on Thursday this week. So here in just a couple of nights, man, we're going to be hanging out with Sam Carter talking all about the Architects. Right now, it's Aerosmith. It's Loudwire Nights.

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Devil's Lettuce, Zenvely Good Greens, and West Seneca. 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
2: 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And Puddle of Mud. 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

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That's a very important rockin' person. 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
5: It is a soggy start for this Wednesday morning drive. The rain coming down all across the area. So definitely allow a little extra travel time. A little extra caution is going to come in handy, at least for the early portion of the drive to work and school. With wet road conditions, some ponding in some areas, do be careful. Right now, no serious incidents showing up. No delays for now with early morning light traffic volume. We'll just see how long this rain continues this morning. I'm Mike McQueen with your Buffalo area traffic.
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0: name. And if you can't name a name, well, that's pretty late. It's Tommy's sound effects game.
1: I forgot how you said name and game.
2: Name and game.
0: Hi, friends.
3: Hello.
0: Good morning.
4: Hi, Tommy.
3: Hello, Tommy.
0: People on the airwaves.
3: What is it? And all the ships at sea. What is it like? Is it weird to be in this room?
0: Yeah. Am I talking into this? Is this okay, guys?
3: Did you just ask, am I talking into this, referring to the microphone pointing at your mouth?
0: I lose all sense of motion when I'm in this spot.
5: Yeah.
3: You're not moving.
4: Yeah, exactly.
0: Huh?
4: Do you have your headphones on? Looks like it.
5: Yeah.
4: Can you hear yourself?
0: Yep.
4: Can you hear us?
0: Yeah.
4: Hey, there we go.
5: Okay.
3: Was that a sincere question?
0: You want to hear something cool?
3: No, I want you to answer that question.
1: He's like, I don't know.
3: Was that a sincere question when you said, do I talk into this?
0: No, I'm just kidding. Yeah. No, I just wanted to make sure I could hear it.
1: Yeah.
3: You have headphones on. That's my point. You could hear you.
0: Yeah.
3: What did you think? We were pumping in a voice that sounded like yours and just trying to match it to your moving lips?
0: Honestly, that'd be pretty cool.
3: I don't know what's happening.
0: Have we all wanted to feel like a Muppet sometime?
3: Howing, stick your hand up his keister.
5: All right. Not again.
0: Yeah, no kidding. All right, so Tommy's sound effects game. Last time we played this was a while ago. Steve reminded me it's been about 6 months, which is kind of wild. And I was told that the sound effects were too easy last time.
3: Oink, oink, free bear, pig? Yes.
0: You have to lean into it. You have to ease into it a little bit. So this time we're doing that, but then we're going to the obscure.

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0: Me do bad. 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Me too dumb.
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0: That's true.
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0: forget he was doing an interview with Stern. He doesn't do a lot of, not a big talker, Steve Miller of the Steve Miller Band. Not that he's a recluse, but you don't see him on talk shows and stuff like you did Steven Tyler or
1: no, no, hell, I didn't know what he looked like for a million years. I was like, I don't even know what he looks like.
0: I couldn't pick him out, I don't think. But he was talking about how, I think it was Les Paul used to be like a friend of his parents, and he'd just hang out with Les, like he learned guitar from Les Paul.
1: That's pretty wild. Those tie-in ridiculous stories thing. Like that are amazing.
0: All right, then there were four.
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1: It sounded like that, yeah.
0: Tyler in Iowa. Hello, Tyler.
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0: Good morning.
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3: We're getting closer to the peak of rush hour. A little bit of good news. Looks like the rain is moving off to our east. Few breaks in the clouds now over the city that should help the travel conditions. However, with the wet roadways, 5 extra minutes needed on the 290 East well before Sheridan Drive now up toward Main Street. Figure on an extra minute or two on the Thruway East through West Seneca and Cheektowaga and the 190 South along the river. I-86 westbound near Cold Spring in Cattaraugus County still closed due to a vehicle fire. I'm Mike McQueen with your Buffalo area traffic.
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4: Traffic volume delays continue as skies continue to clear now. The rain moving off to the east. New trouble spot in Amherst. Multi-vehicle accident on the 290 East just before Millersport Highway. The left lane and left shoulder are blocked. Police are actually on both sides of the highway assisting. So as you can imagine, there are delays now building back well before the 990 ramps toward Niagara Falls Boulevard. You want to avoid the 290 East in Amherst for the moment. I'm Mike McQueen with your Buffalo area traffic.
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0: If you are on ground level, try to find a window and get out immediately, okay? Get out immediately and run. The reason you need to do all of these things is because a thief, even if they're coming for you, absolutely hates sound and lights, okay? And the more sound and lights that you're setting off immediately, the better
1: we get
0: and more
1: it. I don't know.
2: I love the car alarm thing.
1: That's a great idea. Yeah. And having them in the bedroom, that's just as easy to find when I need a spare key as where I keep them now.
2: Yeah. I've got a little dish like right next to my bed that's got my spare key in it. So it's like, yeah, that's a
1: smart
2: move. I would have never thought, hey, reach over and set that off.
3: Yeah, I could put it right next to where I keep my ranch dressing packet.
1: Your bedroom ranch.
4: You got bedroom ranch?
3: Yeah, in case I have midnight tang issues.
1: Those personal alarms, are they expensive? They don't look like they would be.
5: I got it in a White Elephant exchange where the limit was like $25.
1: Oh, okay.
5: So
1: that sounds right.
5: Yeah, that's a
3: thing that is pretty common for a lot of women to carry, right? Mm-hmm. Because they're so loud.
4: Yeah, it looks like they're, 25, 20, 30, 15.
5: Yeah, the one
4: bucks.
5: I had was called Birdie.
1: Yeah, And she made a point you should have multiple of those in your house later, either later in the video or in the accompanying TikTok that was with it. Which makes sense.
3: Mm-hmm.
1: So, all right. Those are tips. One to grow on, if you will.
3: Good tips.
1: Dumber Than the Show trivia is next. 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
7: It's a major tie-up in Amherst on the 290 East this morning due to a multi-vehicle wreck that happened just before Millersport Highway. The accident blocking the left lane and left shoulder. Police are on scene on both sides of the 290 in the center median area. So as you can imagine, it's very slow in that area, especially on the eastbound side. Delays stretching back toward Niagara Falls Boulevard. Avoid the 290 East there. Elsewhere, traffic volume starting to thin out and the pace improving with a little bit of sunshine breaking through. I'm Mike McQueen with your Buffalo area traffic.
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1: As we head to the 9 o'clock hour, with increasing amounts of sunshine, we have a new trouble spot. It's on the Thruway East in Cheektowaga, just past Walden Avenue. There's an accident blocking the right shoulder and part of the right-hand lane in that area. Because of that, delays stretching back well before Walden, back toward William Street now, losing about 5 minutes along that stretch. Only a delay we're looking at the moment. Lingering traffic volume delays improving now on the 290 East through Amherst. I'm Mike McQueen with your Buffalo area traffic.
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9: It turns out 1,321 Earths okay. can fit in Jupiter. 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
9: No.

0: final hour on this Wednesday. A couple days away from the live morning show at the Island Resort and Casino in the Upper Peninsula with K-Rock. Looking forward to it. That's this Friday morning, and then live at night Friday night. FreeBearAndHotWings.com for any details. Or you can download the Free Bear and Hot Wings app and listen to the show wherever you are and do some other stuff as well. Free Bear, Hot Wings, Steve, Kelly, and Maitland all around the Mostly Round Table in the O'Reilly Auto Parts Studios. In a little while, have you been blackmailed? Are you blackmailing? A story of a billionaire team owner in professional sports, partial team owner, who got blackmailed, spoiler alert, gave away some money, and then got blackmailed more. Jeez. And that's when it didn't work out for the blackmailer. Right now, though, we're going to go red-blue. Mr. Beast posed a question on social media, famous influencer, about a red and blue button. But it's not like The Matrix, where one, you forget everything that's happened and move on, or two, you go back to where you were. Okay?
1: Yeah, okay.
0: I want to do this like the experiment, so I want you each to be able to vote on your own without influence from the other. Okay. So I have already made my vote.
2: You want us to like leave the room or
0: yes,
2: something?
0: Everybody but one person leave the room.
2: All right.
1: Okay.
0: Okay.
2: I'll go.
0: All right.
1: I'll go too.
0: All right, mate.
3: Okay.
0: You get to stay.
4: What about Tommy?
0: We're not having Tommy vote so that there's an uneven number or an odd number, as some would say.
3: Yes.
0: That would be a shorter way to say
3: that. Well, there are now. Are you?

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0: All right, let's do it. I'm going to set you up with a code word that could be the lucky one that scores you one of our three flyaway prize packs we have to give away for the Upheaval Festival going on this summer in Grand Rapids, Michigan. 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
1: Audio Slave, show me how to live on this Wednesday morning. And Jimmy Buffett maxing sounds like my ideal way to live. Have you heard of Jimmy Buffett maxing yet? It's a new trend where people are trying to live more like Jimmy Buffett. It's a Gen Z trend, which I can totally agree with. Less stress, more relaxing, you know, more sunshine, maybe a couple adult beverages, some margaritas, you know. Less answering emails. I think people are just burned out. Everyone's tired. Everyone's overworked. So people are looking to Jimmy Buffett for inspiration. like maybe that guy somehow has got life figured out or something. And to be honest, there are already a ton of people living that lifestyle. You have boat people, lake people, you know, guys grilling in flip-flops, which is what I've been doing recently. You've been, you know, Buffett maxing your whole life. But I do feel this is a mantra I can get behind. Jimmy Buffett maxing. I just recently busted out my seasonal flip-flops, which usually don't come off until it gets too cold to wear them this fall. So I'll be wearing my flip-flops every day, which I feel is kind of Jimmy Buffett maxing, if you will. Chilling out, maxing, relaxing, and cooling. Maybe shooting some b-ball outside the school. All right. Danzig coming up. Got Guns N' Roses on the way. Plus, we're going to hear the new one from Shinedown. Don't go anywhere.
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1: It's Guns N' Roses on this Wednesday morning as we got new music for you now from Shinedown as they got the new album 8 due out on the 29th featuring 18 new tracks. 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

0: This summer, be a VIRP. 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We want you to be at Upheaval Fest with Poppy. 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

It's new music from Dayseeker and Crawl Back to My Coffin. So we got your shot at scoring that trip to the Upheaval Festival coming up again this afternoon. We got another code word at 2 o'clock that could get you into the running for one of the three flyaways we have to give away this time around. Plus, you got a couple different ways for you to get your name in the hat that don't include listening for code words. If you want to enter for those chances to win, check out the Win Stuff page on our app, okay? Let's keep it going now with Cracker.

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1: Tom Petty is free falling on this Wednesday morning, as it is time now for another exciting episode of Dig This, where I got something I know you can dig, man. Bumble is moving away from swiping and leaning into AI matchmaking. You know, the Bumble dating app? So now robots are dating for us. Apparently people are exhausted with the endless swiping and all the awkward conversations. So Bumble's saying, you know, maybe AI can do a better job of matching people, which for me sounds terrifying. Like, imagine getting rejected by the algorithm. Also, Bumble's dropping off the old rule where women have to message first. That's always kind of their gimmick. So now everybody's just got to stare at each other digitally. And to be honest, dating apps are weird now anyways. Like, everybody claims they love tacos and adventure and laughing. Or you're not supposed to pose with a fish in your photo, which that's all I have. The only photos I have of me are me holding giant fish. You know, so that's kind of a tough one. But the question is, would you let AI pick your next relationship? I'm not sure humanity is ready for robot matchmakers just yet, but who knows? Maybe it'll work out for you. All right, there you have it. Dig This, as I got Incubus coming up. Candlebox on the way, plus details, and now you can score $500. Don't go anywhere.
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0: Josh Allen's tossing it into the end zone, and I'm simply tossing on some more Metallica. It's KC on 92.9 WBUF, the soundtrack of Bills country.
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1: Giving you another shot of winning that flyaway to the Upheaval Festival coming up this afternoon shortly after 2 o'clock. 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All right. 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
1: I got a great story about some dudes who had a serious case of the munchies. Like, move over, Harold and Kumar, go to White Castle. We'll talk about the hot dog heist coming up with your dum-dum of the day on the way. But first, it's the Great and Powerful Oz.

0: 92.9 WBUF. It's the Foo and Under You on this Wednesday afternoon, as it is time now for your dumb dumb of the day. Stupid dummies doing stupid stuff, and we got a couple dummies. Dummies plural. We're going to go to Florida today for the story. That's normally where we end up, is in Florida. But two burglars broke into a high school overnight, and they stole 100 hot dogs and ice cream bars. That's it. No computers, no money, no electronics, just hot dogs. And apparently they also rode bicycles around the school and stole some lanyards. You know, just silly stuff. Kind of sounds less like organized crime and more like two guys that were just really high at 2 o'clock in the morning. Somewhere as a police officer forced to write the sentence, you know, suspects fled with cafeteria meats or something. And now they're probably got a backpack full of hot dogs as they're selling at the gas station down the street. You know, just bootlegging hot dogs and ice cream bars, half melted ice cream bars. These guys are probably high as a kite, landing them both the top spot as our dum-dums of the day. That's Marcy's Playground coming up. Motley Crue on the way. Plus, we're going to hear the new one from Papa Roach. Don't go anywhere.
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1: It's the crew and girls, girls, girls. Where I see that one of the fastest rising baby names for girls is Clarity with a K, which is totally how a stripper would spell it, too. Let's keep going now with the latest from Papa Roach. Here's their new one called Wake Up Calling.

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Aerosmith and Dream On. This Wednesday afternoon, all part of the lunch hour. Another chance at winning that Upheaval Flyaway coming up shortly after 2 o'clock. But first, we got Breaking Benjamin.

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1: You just got done feeding your face. 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
1: Jelly Roll and Dead Man Walking, where Jelly Roll swears that that's how he lost all the weight. Simply walking. I think there's always Epic involved, but no, he simply, that's all he had to do is walk to lose all that weight. It's crazy. It's time now for some news that doesn't suck. The good news story's making the rounds today. A woman from Oregon got reunited with her cat 7 months after it disappeared during a road trip. Online gaming friend actually used airline miles to help fly the cat back home. Yeah, the internet finally did something nice for once. They're probably playing something like Euchre or something weird online. Next, police in Pennsylvania rescued 3 baby raccoons trapped inside a chimney. Oh, poor little fellas. Tiny little trash pandas. And they saved them successfully. So good news on that story. They're just so adorable, aren't they? Trash panda. Finally, you got a retired firefighter who flew across country to attend a college graduation for a woman he helped deliver during a medical emergency 22 years ago. Yeah, the two stayed connected all these years, and I thought that's kind of awesome. You're flying across the country for the graduation. Imagine that. Brings a little tear to your eye, doesn't it? So there you go. Some news that doesn't suck. So I got Stone Temple Pilots coming up. We got AC/DC on the way, plus more chances to win that flyaway for the Upheaval Festival. Don't go anywhere.
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1: No need to learn how to fly when we'll just pay someone to do it for you, okay? 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
2: This

You know, I'm getting excited for some new TV coming out this fall. He just announced a bunch of fall schedule for NBC and Fox. NBC says there's going to be a Fast and the Furious TV show that they got in the works, which I wonder if it has Vin Diesel in it. Just family, you know, family. And then Fox is letting me down. Fox broke my heart a little bit, announcing that Baywatch isn't returning this fall, but it will be returning in January. So rejoice, everyone. Rejoice. All right, let's keep it going now with Jet. It's Cold Hard Blood.

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This priest is a thief. 92.9 WBUF, Buffalo's Real Rock. How you doing? I'm Pat McMahon. A former local priest here in Buffalo has been accused of stealing almost $450,000 from a church in Buffalo. Hellenic Orthodox Church of the Annunciation. What a name. He allegedly stole the money after giving himself full control over the church's priest discretionary fund, which is intended to provide small direct payments to those in need, not to him. Looks like he ran up a personal credit card bill and was paying that off over several years. I don't think one of the commandments is thou shalt not commit bank fraud, but I'm sure one of the commandments covers this about greed and such. Anyway, he

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Rasmus Dahlin's being accused of cheating. I'll tell you what they're saying coming up in 8 minutes on 92.9 WBUF. 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

0: Rasmus Dahlin being accused of cheating. 92.9 WBUF, Buffalo's Real Rock. I'm Pat McMahon. At least that's how I saw it last night on the broadcast from ESPN. It was a horrible announce team last night and color commentary. They once again couldn't say Ukkopekka Luukkonen, and I don't know why they can't say that. But this was one of the lowest points of the game for the announcers. Rasmus Dahlin gets high-sticked. Clear as day. He's bleeding, but this is what the announcers had to say about it.
1: Carrying his stick on right in the mouth on the turnover. Might be an old cut that he might be trying to open up right now.
0: No, he got hit in the friggin' face with a stick and it cut open his lip. He was checking his lip to see if he was bleeding. That audio, by the way, from ESPN. Look, I realize that NHL players will try to cut themselves to make it look worse. Dahlin, clear as day, is cut. And to accuse him of that as if he's cheating is a ridiculous thing to do and just shows you how bad the announce team at ESPN was last night. What did you think? 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Bush coming up for you in 6 minutes. 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
1: As we head to the 9 o'clock hour, with increasing amounts of sunshine, we have a new trouble spot. It's on the Thruway East in Cheektowaga, just past Walden Avenue. There's an accident blocking the right shoulder and part of the right-hand lane in that area. Because of that, delays stretching back well before Walden, back toward William Street now, losing about 5 minutes along that stretch. Only a delay we're looking at the moment. Lingering traffic volume delays improving now on the 290 East through Amherst. I'm Mike McQueen with your Buffalo area traffic.
0: 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That's a very important rockin' person. We want you to be at Upheaval Fest with Poppy. 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

Sabres even the series, but Rasmus Dahlin's accused of cheating. More in your Wagons and Swords report. Everything Buffalo sports after Nirvana and Queen on 92.9 WBUF.

0: the wagons, sharpen the swords. It's the Wagons and Swords Report. 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
1: It was a tense game. That's how I would describe it. But the Buffalo Sabres win 3-2 over the Montreal Canadiens, evening their best of seven series at two games apiece. Ukko-Pekka Luukkonen very strong in net, 28 saves on 30 shots. Tage Thompson had a wild goal that he scored from center ice that banked off the boards weird and went in on Dobish. But it counts. Matias Samuelsson also scored. Zach Benson had the game winner, a beautiful power play goal. Josh Doan with two assists. He's on a five-game point streak. Sabres will look to take control of the series in Buffalo for Game 5 tomorrow at 7 o'clock from KeyBank Center. By the way, Zach Benson gets the game-winning goal on his 21st birthday. Hope he celebrated well last night. Also right now at WBUF.com, Rasmus Dahlin was accused of cheating by the announcing team last night. They were not very good, in my opinion, on ESPN last night, but you go judge for yourself. See the video at WBUF.com. And that's your Wagons and Swords Report, everything Buffalo sports. I'm Pat McMahon. For more, open our 92.9 WBUF app and go Sabres.

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0: traveling on the 190 southbound. It's quite a slow drive out of downtown. An earlier accident right by Seneca Street has cleared, so all the lanes are once again open. Just a lot of residual delays on the 190 south leaving the city. 190 north is also a slower drive, making your way towards Niagara Street and the Peace Bridge. You'll see some delays on the mainline thruway, but much improved conditions even from 20 minutes ago as you're traveling on the thruway through Cheektowaga and into West Seneca. 33, that is working well. Outbound Route 5 is slower from Tiff Street off to Dona. I'm Keith Kelly with your Buffalo area traffic.
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Get half off Steelbound Niagara Falls. 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Steelbound Niagara Falls, half off. $50, only $25. 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
0: This summer, be a VIRP. 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
1: God, Montreal fans grind my gears. The Dallas Cowboy fans of the NHL. Blind loyalty, perversion of the truth, and there's just so many of them. It's understandable. The Habs have been around for a very, very long time. But there's something about Montreal fans that grinds my gears more than even Toronto fans. They like to shove their history in your face. And granted, it's an incredible history, don't get me wrong. But what have you done lately? Not a damn thing.
2: What have the Sabres done ever?
1: Shut up. That's a fan base that historically doesn't know what struggle really is. I have no respect for them. And they just copy everyone else's ideas. We have a blade gang, they come down with a blade gang. We do the punching bag thing, they copy it. They just copy everybody. They're lame. If I had to choose between Toronto fans and Montreal fans, I'll choose Toronto fans all day. At least they're our neighbors and I know them. I may not like them when it comes to hockey. All the other stuff I like them, but... But Montreal fans just grind my gears, man. Tell me what grinds your gears. Text in on our 92.9 WBUF app. Hey, Bike Night is back at Hamburg Honda. Coming up Tuesday. All sorts of bikes, all makes, all models, and it's free. You don't have to pay or anything like that. Bring your bike out to Hamburg Honda for Bike Night coming up on Tuesday, starting at 5, going till 8. Prizes, music, food, vendors, and you can check out everything Hamburg Honda has to offer. They have the full lineup of Honda power sports, including Honda motorcycles. 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So coming out to Hamburg Honda's Bike Night, Tuesday from 5 to 8, right on Camp Road in Hamburg. 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
1: 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So I tumbled on Saturday, went to yoga class on Sunday. 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

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This is the Pretty Reckless' new one. It's called When I Wake Up.

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It's Loud Wire Nights. That is Motley Crue and Wildside. And if you missed it, man, Motley Crue did something that I don't know that I would have guessed they would have done. If I was a betting man, I don't know that I would have put bets on this actually happening. But they did perform on American Idol a few nights ago with Carrie Underwood. And honestly, kind of cool. And they weren't the only rock stars to do it, man. Shinedown were part of it as well. You can check out videos, see it all

0: at loudwire.com. Coming up after this break, enough American Idol talk, man. We've got the latest from The Warning. 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

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But we're still on Facebook. Never any scams there. 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

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Sinfully Good Greens in West Seneca. 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